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4: My husband and I usually go for a nightly walk, and we were walking, and I did not feel well, and I passed out. Vicki Womack, Swainsboro, Georgia. It was suggested that I see Dr. Adeni.
5: Vicki had critical aortic stenosis confirmed on echo and CT, compromised in blood flow, and she needed aortic valve replacement. Abdul Razak Adeni, MD, interventional cardiologist.
4: I was shocked. I mean, because it all

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2: 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Richard Young, Sylvania, Georgia.
3: Richard had a history of a large tumor on his leg that had multiple prior operations, but it just kept coming back. 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
3: That's why I choose to practice at the Lewis Cancer and Research Pavilion at St. Joseph's Candler.
4: A better life with Dr. Sanjay Gupta.
5: If I were to ask you what makes for a good night's sleep, you'd probably say a dark, quiet room, not too many things on your mind. But every night when you go to get some Z's, how often do you really think about the temperature in your bedroom? Temperature may be one of the most underappreciated factors in sleep. That's according to the Senior Vice President of Research and Scientific Affairs at the National Sleep Foundation. We often hear about lights and screens and stress, but even modest changes in temperature and airflow can influence both how quickly you fall asleep and how deeply you stay asleep. Most experts will recommend a room temperature of 60 to 67 degrees Fahrenheit. You might also experiment with your sheets and what you actually wear to bed. Play around a bit and see what improves your sleep. You might be delightfully surprised. I'm Dr. Sanjay Gupta, helping you live a better life.
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They're performing at the Johnny Mercer Theater Tuesday, December 8th, and we want to see

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6: If I were to ask you what makes for a good night's sleep, you'd probably say a dark, quiet room, not too many things on your mind. But every night when you go to get some Z's, how often do you really think about the temperature in your bedroom? Temperature may be one of the most underappreciated factors in sleep. That's according to the Senior Vice President of Research and Scientific Affairs at the National Sleep Foundation. We often hear about lights and screens and stress, but even modest changes in temperature and airflow can influence both how quickly you fall asleep and how deeply you stay asleep. Most experts will recommend a room temperature of 60 to 67 degrees Fahrenheit. You might also experiment with your sheets and what you actually wear to bed. Play around a bit and see what improves your sleep. You might be delightfully surprised. I'm Dr. Sanjay Gupta, helping you live a better life.
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0: 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You know I used to beat that block. 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
2: I don't know about you, but my social media feeds are flooded with lotions and potions and gadgets, all promising to unlock different components of longevity. But if you log off, take a step back from all the hype, you'll find that the actual keys to a longer, healthier life are hiding in plain sight. There are four of them. Number one, nutrition. The Mediterranean diet really is the gold standard. Number two, exercise. You should be getting 150 minutes of moderate intensity exercise or 75 minutes of vigorous intensity exercise every week, plus strength training and stretching. Number three, sleep. Sleep is when your body and your brain repair themselves. You should be getting 7 to 9 hours a night. And finally, number four often gets forgotten, socialization. It's not a bonus. It's a necessity for a healthy life, finding a sense of community, purpose, and belonging. I'm Dr. Sanjay Gupta, helping you live a better life.
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0: 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No diggity, no doubt. Yeah. Black Street Productions. We out, ride. We out, we out.
1: 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And R&B that'll make you sing. 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
11: A better life with Dr. Sanjay Gupta.
12: Staying active every day will go a long way towards helping you live a happy, healthy, and pain-free life. And there is perhaps no movement more fundamental than walking. It reinforces the alignment, stability, and coordinated muscle activation that supports how your body moves, whether you're doing strenuous exercise or simply going about your daily life. This is according to Dana Santis, a strength and conditioning specialist. Even though you walk every day, Dana does say you can make small adjustments to immediately improve your walking mechanics. So, keep your rib cage stacked over your pelvis. 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I'm Dr. Sanjay Gupta, helping you live a better life.
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4: 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So I went to my family doctor, and he said, well, he'll refer me to someone know more about it than he does. Richard Young, Sylvania, Georgia.
5: Richard had a history of a large tumor on his leg that had multiple prior operations, but it just kept coming back. We identified that tumor to be malignant, so we convened a team of doctors to review. We removed his tumor, but ultimately found thyroid cancer in his lungs. Dr. Leonard Henry, surgical oncologist.
4: I had two cancers going on at the same time. I was really frightened.
5: The multidisciplinary team at the Lewis Cancer and Research Pavilion decided to remove Richard's thyroid and lymph nodes in the neck and then treated him with radioiodine therapy. With all the specialists under one roof, it made complex treatment planning so much easier.
4: They are a godsend. I'm back to rolling that ball.
5: That's why I choose to practice at the Lewis Cancer and Research Pavilion at St. Joseph's Candler.
6: A better life with Dr. Sanjay Gupta.
7: They say consistency is key, but sometimes you just gotta switch it up. A new study out of Harvard School of Public Health found that varying your exercise routine could add years to your life. What exercise someone did didn't matter much. What did matter was that all the exercises together worked all the muscle groups in their body. Now, an added benefit to changing things up is it can help you push through the plateau effect. That's when your body gets so efficient at doing something that you actually stop getting better at it. And we know from previous research that specializing in any one sport at a young age can make someone actually more prone to injury. And as experts we talk to point out, even elite athletes switch up things with their workouts, making sure to target strength, cardio, flexibility, balance, and doing that every single week. I'm Dr. Sanjay Gupta, helping you live a better life.
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4: Hey, welcome to the Ricky Smiley Weekend Jump Off. Dr. Carly is going to be joining us to drop off some health and new lettuce warnings. Plus, Gary got that tea and the Kahlua of the day. But right now, here's Beyonce, Before I Let Go. It's the Ricky Smiley Weekend Jump Off.

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1: It's Gary.
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1: It's Gary, baby.
3: Gary had the tea and the Kahlua other day. Gary.
4: Good morning, Ricky. Good morning, America. Good morning to you. It's a beautiful, beautiful day in the neighborhood. And here's what's happening in celebrity news, y'all. Okay, I'm just going to keep this real. I don't care what y'all say or think, because this is how I think, and I know what I'm thinking is right. Wherever there's a little smoke, there's some fire. Here it goes, y'all. Beyonce. Beyonce, y'all, becomes the sole owner of Sir David's American Whiskey, y'all. Yes, they're saying that Beyonce has secured full ownership, honey, of her whiskey brand. Now, as awesome. Afrotech providing reports on Morning Dew Donk artist launch, honey, Sir Davis with Moet Hennessy back in 2024. Now, they're saying, y'all, that the whiskey features a bespoke recipe influenced by Japan and Scotland and had been in the works for years. She described it as fake, given her family ties. She said, quote, I've always been drawn to the power and confidence I feel when drinking quality whiskey and want to invite more people to experience that feeling, Beyonce said in a press release. She said, when I discovered that my great-grandfather had been a moonshine man, it felt like my love for whiskey was faded. Sir Davis is a way for me to pay homage to him, united as through a new shared legacy. And she also continued out in partnering with Moet Hennessy. We have crafted a delicious American whiskey that respects tradition, but also empowers people to experience something new and unique in the category. You can taste it better than I can tell you. Welcome, Sir Davis. Congratulations to Beyonce and Sir That's Davis. Awesome. But let me tell y'all something, honey. I don't care what y'all say. That is dirty, honey. That is dirty. Kelly just did a doggone story saying she ain't drinking no more. She just said she ain't drinking no wine no more.
5: Oh,
4: one
5: Gary,
4: drink, honey.
5: Ain't nothing to do
4: got a lot to do with
5: God,
4: it. Ricky?
5: No. Kelly
4: no. Just said she's not drinking. She, honey, she realized something that's just not good
5: for Beyonce.
4: And Beyonce out there promoting liquor and stuff, and that's her teammate, her castmate. You promoting liquor. And this poor girl said she can't even have a drink no more. That's not a good look. Y'all not saying nothing. That's not a
5: coincidence.
3: It's a coincidence that came out at the same time. But I'm sure Kelly would still promote it and help her promote the brand.
4: Well, she ain't promoting. She's talking about, honey, she's not having a drink no more.
3: Well, we promoting it. We don't drink. You don't drink whiskey?
4: No, I don't. But, honey, Beyonce is a friend of mine. Like that. That's her friend, honey. Your friend is just going through, honey. Just trying to get her body together and try to get herself right. And you are promoting the liquor.
6: Don't
5: stop.
4: Please stop. So, y'all, we got to pray, honey.
3: But you messy as hell.
4: We just have to pray. I feel so bad.
3: Pray for what?
4: Because Kelly is trying to do right and Beyonce selling Sir David.
3: Beyonce, look, I ain't going to give Kelly the urge to drink.
4: I don't know, because you know when you're around people, birds of a feather flock together.
7: That's not true. I don't drink. And my husband drinks.
6: Yeah.
7: He drinks.
4: Yeah, well, you know, that's different between you and your husband.
7: What are you saying? Why is it different?
4: Y'all from different genres.
7: Okay, we're not from different genres. Both genres.
4: But anyway, let's just keep our parties lifted up in prayer. Oh, I feel so bad for Kelly.
5: For Kelly. She's doing great.
4: Yeah, oh, man. My God. She can't even have a sip of Sir
5: she
4: David.
5: She don't want none, Gary. Oh, okay. She doesn't want a drink.
6: Got another story, Gary.
4: Sir David's the best thing going on. You know, you can do well, honey. I wish you'd get some good sports one. But here's what's going on next in YT.
6: It's probably gonna be
4: here's
6: a sports
4: what's
6: story.
4: What's happening next in YT, honey? So you want a good story? It's not about sports. Yeah. Honey, a Grammy Award winning singer, Ciara Baby, has pledged $50,000, y'all, to empower Atlanta's youth, honey, announcing the donation during y'all the city's second annual Ciara Day celebration. Atlanta stands out as a beacon of deep cultural and musical heritage. Now, renowned R&B artists such as Usher, Gladys Knight, Ricky, Gladys Knight and Summer Walker, y'all all hail from the city. Their legacies woven into Atlanta's vibrant culture and live music scene. Now, in recognition of her contribution, July the 28th was officially, y'all, designated as Atlanta Ciara Day in 2025, y'all. Now, this is not the singer's first philanthropic.
3: Philanthropic.
4: Philanthropic. philanthropic gift. Now, they say in December, honey, at 25, they said that the singer gave $500,000 to the Atlanta Community Food Bank amid going SNAP, y'all, benefit issues and rising food costs. She said, quote, Atlanta has always been home to me and plays such an important role in shaping whom I am, both as an artist and as a person. The city's incredible entertainment community investment in me and gave me opportunities, y'all, to dream big. Congratulations to Sierra. I love Sierra. She does such great things. She gives great interviews. She's such a sweet person, honey. I love her.
3: Always.
4: But let me go back quickly to something. Yeah, we can continue. Yeah, we're going to talk about this probably in the next hour. We have to continue to pray for Gladys Knight. So we're going to talk about her in the next hour. So just prayer words.
3: Did something happen? Listen.
4: Well, Ricky, I mean, it's not so much. Some queen called me and said, honey, she saw Gladys Knight, them at the, you know, that Pat LaBelle, Gladys Knight, and all them on the tour and stuff. And she started saying, you know, that it was just difficult. And I'm like, girl, Miss Gladys Knight is getting older, number one, honey. I mean, so if she don't have to remember the words to the song, she could do like these damn young singers do and give them the mic. But nevertheless, we're going to talk about Gladys, honey, and her endeavors in the next hour. All right, now that said, did y'all know what time it is?
0: What's that? Sha-la-la.
4: Oh.
0: Yes, sha-la-la-la-la.
4: Oh. The Kahlua today is one of my favorite Kahluas in honor of Beyonce. My Kahlua today, y'all, is Amber. On the high end, you say Amber, and on the low end, you say beautiful golden brown. That's the color of her new Sir David whiskey.
3: That's a beautiful color. Y'all get

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4: I was constantly in pain and I was losing weight. Marilyn Risch, Broxton, Georgia.
5: Marilyn was diagnosed with Crohn's disease, which is inflammation of the intestines that causes weight loss, abdominal pain, and malnutrition. Dr. William Mansour, gastroenterology.
4: I was a prisoner to the pain. There was no quality of life.
5: At St. Joseph's Candler, we have cutting-edge technology. She had a colonoscopy as well as an MR enterography that showed a narrowing of her colon as well as severe inflammation. She had infusion done that calmed down the inflammation where she could eventually have surgery to fix her stricture.
4: I felt relief the day after the surgery was done. At St. Joseph's Hospital, they are friendly, understanding, and they care.
5: She's able to live a normal life and can be her normal, active self.
4: I have been able to go hunting and fishing again with my grandchildren. It's wonderful.
5: And that's why I choose to practice at St. Joseph's Candler.
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7: If I were to ask you what makes for a good night's sleep, you'd probably say a dark, quiet room, not too many things on your mind. But every night when you go to get some Z's, how often do you really think about the temperature in your bedroom? Temperature may be one of the most underappreciated factors in sleep. That's according to the Senior Vice President of Research and Scientific Affairs at the National Sleep Foundation. We often hear about lights and screens and stress, but even modest changes in temperature and airflow can influence both how quickly you fall asleep and how deeply you stay asleep. Most experts will recommend a room temperature of 60 to 67 degrees Fahrenheit. You might also experiment with your sheets and what you actually wear to bed. Play around a bit and see what improves your sleep. You might be delightfully surprised. I'm Dr. Sanjay Gupta, helping you live a better life.

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0: out of here. If you have any questions, hit us up at 866-9-RICKY. Good morning. You're on with Dr. Collier.
1: Hey, I was wondering, what would be some natural ways to get your blood pressure down other than using meds? I've just got diagnosed with high blood pressure, and I don't really want to take any meds at the moment. I'd rather take something natural and try that first. What would be some recommendations?
2: Okay. One, let's embrace the diagnosis of hypertension. And two, embrace the need to take medication. There's nothing natural that's going to get your blood pressure where it needs to be. Natural things like apple cider vinegar, things like a low-sodium diet, they'll get your blood pressure down maybe 5 points, no more than 10 points. Most of us need to drop our blood pressure 30 or 40 points. So dropping it a little bit doesn't help at all. So, you know, if you've been diagnosed with it, black people die from heart attacks and strokes always due to uncontrolled high blood pressure. So you're at the point in life now where you've just been diagnosed and you say, well, I never had high blood pressure until you do. Now that you have it, you know, you need to be on a treatment regimen that's going to control that blood pressure, or you're going to have a heart attack or a stroke. It's what happens. So we just need to do that. But there again, things you can do, you know, you want to make sure from the perspective that you're getting enough sleep. Sleep deprivation has been linked to elevated blood pressure. So no problem.
0: We just got through talking about that during commercial break. Gary, did we not?
3: Yeah,
0: you said you're not getting good sleep.
3: Yeah.
0: You need to call Dr. Collier.
3: Yeah, I need to call Dr. Collier.
0: So you wake up through the night?
3: All the time. And I mean, sometimes when I go to bed, like, say, for instance, if I go to bed at 10, and I'm up at 12. I'm like, golly, can I go to sleep?
0: Yeah, you need to, you're not rested. That's why you be irritable every morning when you come in here.
3: Yeah.
0: Oh, wow. All right, you're on with Dr. Collier. Good morning.
4: My name's Ashley, and I have a question for sickle cell. What are the specific foods I can eat to better help my sickle cell?
2: Okay, sickle cell, again, is a genetic problem where the cells that normally should be shaped like a donut and are soft and pliable so they can squeeze through the blood vessels at the cellular level and exchange oxygen, they literally become sickle-shaped and hard and firm. That makes them clump together, and they obstruct blood flow. And when that blood flow is obstructed, everything beyond that obstruction is not getting oxygenated. That is what a sickle cell crisis is. And those cells start to die. They start to hurt. So you literally have some of the most excruciating pain that you can have. The biggest thing and the biggest issue with sickle cell is avoiding dehydration. You need to get in 8 to 10 glasses of water every day, not counting anything else you drink. And things like physical activity and being out in the sun and laying out by the pool, those things can quickly dehydrate you, and you're not even aware of it. The next thing you know, you're creating a crisis circumstance. So staying hydrated is the main thing. Vitamin B12 is also very good, but I just recommend a complete multiple vitamin with iron and minerals that has everything in it. Also, when you have sickle cell, you are susceptible to infectious diseases, viruses, and bacterial infections. So something like my Lipoimmune would be perfect for you. I put all my patients that have things like sickle cell on my Lipoimmune product. It cuts down on them getting colds and bronchitis and other infections, because almost any infection can also trigger a sickle cell crisis.
0: All right, Dr. Collier, let everybody know how you can be reached.
2: Ricky, I can be reached on all social media at Ask ASKDRMJ. 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Stay. Don't you dare go away. But guess what, Ricky? These are the opinions of Dr. MJ Collier, not those of Ricky Smiley, the Ricky Smiley Morning Show crew, or his production staff.

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0: Is that what it said, Brett? I don't believe. Yeah. Hey, I'm a leave. Hey, man, let them know, man. We're going to be on the one voice. Let me tell you, Brett, let me tell you something. We don't care about what the word is.
1: Care.
0: Whatever it sounded like.
1: I'm a
0: leave.
1: I'm a leave. Or I believe. Or I'm a leave.
0: I'm a leave.
1: Oh, I'm a leaf.
0: I'm a leaf. It could be that. I'm a leave.
1: I'm a leave.
0: It don't matter what it is. It's jumping, though.
1: We're going to make it work.
0: Come on now, T.I., let them know, man, it's going to be on a One Voyage cruise, so get ready to sail October the 26th through November the 1st. Beach parties, concerts, and a whole lot of fun. And I'm going to be your host, and the Ricky Smiley Morning Show is going to be there broadcasting live. Y'all, listen.
1: Let's go.
0: Stop playing, y'all. 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Damn right, man. 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
2: 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Capital A, mm-hmm. Capital O, mm-hmm. Capital T.
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4: 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J-O-B.
5: E-L-G-S-E-S. Eagles.
6: It's time for Gary's Word of the Week.
5: And you know this, man.
0: All right, party people. It is time to expand your vocabulary with the Word of the Week. Gary's going to provide us with a new definition and explain how to use the word in a sentence. All right, Gary, what word will you be expanding our vocabulary with this week?
7: Well, Ricky, this week's word is a beautiful word, and I think all of us definitely need to put it in our vocabulary if we're not using the word. Now, this week's word is snollygoster.
0: Okay.
1: What is it?
7: Snollygoster.
1: Snollygoster. What is it?
7: Snollygoster, honey. Well, Brad, the definition of snollygoster is a shady, untrustworthy person, low-key perfect for messy stories.
8: Messy stories.
1: Oh, wow. And use that in a sentence, Gary.
7: Okay, let me use that in a sentence, Brett. Okay. I'm offended, honey, that people don't trust me because they think I'm a snollygoster.
0: Yeah.
7: Yeah.
0: Well, we're going to see today. We're going to see today if you bring up Meg Thee Stallion, we're going to see.
1: He is a snollygoster.
0: Yes,
1: yeah, that fits the bill.
0: Yes, sir. That's
1: shoe
0: good.
1: Fit. If the shoe fit.
0: Yeah. Mm. Yeah, Gary, you did good this week.
1: Pretty good. Yes, Gary,
7: Lord,
1: you got it on the first take.
7: Yes, honey.
1: Snollygoster.
7: Break that girl down in syllables.
0: Did you have a weekend class or something to get you prepared?
7: Yeah, well, a little bit, so just a little bit, so I ain't gonna tell too much, but yep. Yeah.
0: Oh, man. Okay.
7: I got tired of it. You can't keep embarrassing me.
0: Yeah, call none of your friends to help you out. You had some of your friends to help you out this weekend.
7: Yeah, Miss Armani was in town. So
0: what about Switching Sammy?
7: No, Switching Sammy ain't here, but Miss Kevin.
1: Miss Kevin.
7: Those girls coming this weekend, honey. They come every weekend now, Ricky. I'm like, girl, y'all can't come every weekend, honey. Give me a break, and then, come, honey.
1: They like hanging out with you, Gary. You be at the mall.
7: Yeah, and they like going to a place, honey, where y'all would really be surprised.
1: Ooh. Oh,
0: wow.
1: Sammy. Snollygosters.
7: Yes, honey, so that's baby, snollygosters.
0: That is. Congratulations. All right, y'all heard it. The word of the week is snollygoster. Now let's see if you can add that to the conversation this week, y'all. 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

All right, shout out to all the parents shopping for back to school this weekend. Listen, I need to make sure you go ahead and book your cabins for the One Voyage Cruise. We set sail October the 26th through November the 1st. The whole morning show will be there broadcasting live, and we have live performances by T.I., Rick Ross, Keith Sweat, Pastor Mike Jr., Jacqueline Carr, and so many more. Go ahead and book your cabins.

0: Coretta Scott King, she didn't have no cats. So you don't need no cats either. Cause I'm all the cat you need. I'm all the dog you need. I'm all the lion you need. I'm all the tiger you need. I'm all the bear you need.
1: That's it. 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
1: 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All right, y'all hit me up, man. Listen, rest in peace, man. I hope the cat doing all right.
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throwbacks, and today's R&B. Yeah. 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It's about that time, y'all.

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8: I was constantly in pain, and I was losing weight. Marilyn Risch, Broxton, Georgia.
9: Marilyn was diagnosed with Crohn's disease, which is inflammation of the intestines that causes weight loss, abdominal pain, and malnutrition. Dr. William Mansour, gastroenterology.
8: I was a prisoner to the pain. There was no quality of life.
9: At St. Joseph's Candler, we have cutting-edge technology. She had a colonoscopy as well as an MR enterography that showed a narrowing of her colon as well as severe inflammation. She had infusion done that calmed down the inflammation where she could eventually have surgery to fix her stricture.
8: I felt relief the day after the surgery was done. At St. Joseph's Hospital, they are friendly, understanding, and they care.
9: She's able to live a normal life and can be her normal, active self.
8: I have been able to go hunting and fishing again with my grandchildren. It's wonderful.
9: And that's why I choose to practice at St. Joseph's Candler.
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11: If I were to ask you what makes for a good night's sleep, you'd probably say a dark, quiet room, not too many things on your mind. But every night when you go to get some Z's, how often do you really think about the temperature in your bedroom? Temperature may be one of the most underappreciated factors in sleep. That's according to the Senior Vice President of Research and Scientific Affairs at the National Sleep Foundation. We often hear about lights and screens and stress, but even modest changes in temperature and airflow can influence both how quickly you fall asleep and how deeply you stay asleep. Most experts will recommend a room temperature of 60 to 67 degrees Fahrenheit. You might also experiment with your sheets and what you actually wear to bed. Play around a bit and see what improves your sleep. You might be delightfully surprised. I'm Dr. Sanjay Gupta, helping you live a better life.
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4: 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Jonathan Keynes, Ludowice, Georgia.
5: 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Dr. James Liu, urologist.
4: Dr. Liu explained to me in detail how he planned to save my kidney. 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
6: A better life with Dr. Sanjay Gupta.
7: There are lots of things you can measure to get an idea of how healthy you are at any given moment. Temperature, heart rate, blood pressure, just to name a few. But how about how healthy you will be and how long you're likely to live? According to a new study out of the University at Buffalo, two simple strength tests are pretty accurate at predicting longevity in older women. One is hand grip strength, and the other is how quickly people can stand up from a seated position without using their arms. By the way, I remember interviewing former President Jimmy Carter when he was quite old and being really impressed how he just popped out of the chair without using his arms. Not a lot of older people can actually do that. But I think the message here is that maintaining strength as you age is going to help you perform everyday activities, but also help you avoid injury and stay independent. I'm Dr. Sanjay Gupta, helping you live a better life.
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1: Convict. 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Trying to take it easy. 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